by looking at the tree. You can judge honey by looking at the bee. You can judge a thought by looking at the mother. You can judge that book by the cover. Can you see you misjudge me?

Julie kiss at the turn of a mile. My curiosity running wild, cruising and playing the radio with no particular place to go. Riding around my automobile, I was an

Oh, we hope I had the grux for safety band of and band. Cruising blender radio.